0: Новый час на свободном.
1: Время держать слово.
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And I'm just trying

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And we're trying

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But I'd like to leave something behind.